I found her. She's in love with herself. She likes the dark. And on her milk white neck, the devil's mark.

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0: King. King. Distortion.
1: And we hope, somehow through time, through outward events, through political action, through organization, that things will become normal, sane, and healthy. But I'm afraid they will never be.

And yes, I can understand that it was quite disturbing for the majority of the population when the world leaders, both political and religious, were taken out of their offices and shot on the streets. But looking back at that day, it was by far the best thing the 21st century brought us.

time is one of the most important habits you can learn. David has probably never stopped to think what a wonderful thing sleep is. Dreams are normal too. Going to bed at a regular